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Sa programang Wanted, kilig mga katropa. 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

was Arthur Neri. Take all the love. Anyway, mga katropa, hello, good morning. Hello, hello, hello, hello. It's 9:37 and it's Friday. TGIF. And it's my last day. A little bit blue today. Napaka-sad naman. Medyo sad ako, honestly. And I can't even hide the feeling of being sad. Because obviously. But anyway, don't worry, mga katropa. Kabisan nga mo last airing na ko today. I'll be giving all the best that I can. So you wanted to call, you can call sa ato ang linya and have a cheat shot a little bit for the last time. You can dial our caller number. It's 0928-55-08727. But if not, well, you can just drop down your song request. Here's Jig. Wanted to play. Oh, he wants me to play Kama. And I'll be playing that later on. Don't worry, Jigs. That's my favorite. I've been playing that like even maligo. Even like ligo, hilamos. I don't know. I play it everywhere. Ano nangyari? I'm having this feeling of... Dito mo sa LSS kasi aside of singing it off-air, on-air, whatever, it's just me playing it like... multiple times. Actually, di lang ako. 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Actually, yeah. I think magpaduma ko this August. 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Okay. 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I-appeal ka na mo sa among community. Ah, thank you so much. If you're wondering, no? If you're wondering like how I love listening to Midnasty, I think it started when I heard the music. Bisag Asa. That was the music pod nga ilahang ko and probably ilang paborito. When I had them here, when I interviewed them the last time, I'm thank you so much, by the way, for Midnasty, for achieving one of my goals. Man, he said there's a station and it makes me happy, by the way. 11:41 in the morning. So here's the song request by Jigs. Hey Jigs, I've been playing your song request. And 10 minutes before I left. Not left, wait, my program pa man po ko niya asad. So dili pa na siya left. So 10 minutes before we end the program. And here's one of the song Jigs requested. Yes, from Midnasty. Kama. Here lang yap one, of course. 88.3 XFM Cebu. Katropa mo, exciting. Woo!

It's 1:40 in the afternoon, mga katropa. Yes, you're on your own, kid. You're on your own. Wrong spelling. And yes, this is my last day. As per requested, I have to formally say goodbye. And thank you, everyone. Pero dili ta mahuman ang ato programa without no listening sa ato ang giandam karon nga I'm so sorry, I have to apologize if makita ko ninyo nga medyo gahilak-hilak diri kay emotional. Before nako ipadungog sa inyo ang ato ang X-rated drama karong hapuna, I would like to take the chance to thank you, everyone. Let me ginhawa first. For almost 3 years, na ba? I would like to read a very special message to

First of all, I would like to say thank you. Thank you for sa management, GM, thank you GM, for having me here sa inyong organization, sa company, sa XFM. I apologize for crying. Sorry kaayo, but I just want to say thank you so much.

0: I'm trying to gather my thoughts and emotion. I'm trying to gather my courage, to master my courage para ma-deliver na ko ako ang formal nga farewell message sa mga listener na to. And this is, I would like to take a chance, guys. It's a dream come true also.
1: Quiet calculation.
0: I get a chance to be heard, not just in Cebu, but also in all over Visayas. Oh my God. And of course, in Mindanao, recently, my program X-Rated, naka-hook up na siya sa Tibuok, Visayas, and Mindanao. Ang usa ka pangandoy sa usa ka bata kini Anto.
1: I got tired of the frat boys with the brats on.
0: Na mahimong usa ka radio DJ, nahitabo siya. And thank you sa mga taong nga naghatag o chance for me to do this. I just want to say that I'm leaving not because I'm tired of the job I have right now. Wala akong mumiya tungod gigikapoy ko. Mumiya ko, it's because life asking me to choose. Yes, life asking me to choose. So everyone who listen to me every day, thank you so much. Thank you for allowing me to be part of your mornings, your afternoons, your late nights, your drive homes, and to your ordinary days. Thank you so much.
1: Wherever you feel, be wherever you are, we ain't angry at you, love.
0: Knowing that my voice reached not only in Cebu but also in the different parts of Visayas and even in Mindanao, this is something I always treasure. That's a milestone actually that I never imagined I'd achieve. Thank you, GM. Thank you, Boss Remilito Oy, Doc Remilito Oy. To my station manager, Jan Libay King. I just want to say thank you for letting me experience handling different programs that helps me to grow as who I am today, professionally as a radio broadcaster and a radio DJ. To the people that I work with, from the technician to admin to newsroom, to the people who work the field, and to everyone, thank you so much. I'm saying goodbye. It's because I'm a type of person who always move forward, and probably I'll never know when I come back and to do this again. I will miss this job. I will miss the people nga naminaw na ko every day. To mga niingon nga mingawon sila sa akong mga kasaba. Thank you so much. Atong niingon nga maldita kay kong nga DJ, actually tinukod sad na. Maybe this isn't a goodbye, but see you around, mga katropa. We might or you might not hear me anymore sa radio, but I'll be just around. I'll be doing a lot

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1: It makes...
0: And yes, yes.
1: Oh, no, it...
0: Thank you so much, everyone.
1: Ooh.
0: Until then, thank you.
1: Ooh, you'll be far.
0: Thank you so much.
1: And while I clean...
0: I might be signing off.
1: Yard.
0: DJ Reyna is signing off, but don't change your dial. Kay magpadayon pa ko sa akong programa. Ano na pa tayo, X-rated drama, mga katropa. Once again, thank you so much, mga katropa.

Thank you so much for visiting us. Mr. Lefty, Ferdinand Aragon, the whole team sa Tatak Lokal. Angelo Rudy, David Grocray, Martin Taneo, John Albert, many of you. I'm so sorry if di na ko ma-mention. Thank you so much, everyone. Once again, today I'm not walking away from this chapter. Nothing but gratitude. No bitterness, no regrets, just appreciation. Because this dream, this job as a radio DJ changed my life. And maybe this isn't a goodbye forever. And maybe it's simply see you again, radio. Until then, thank you. Thank you for every listener. Thank you for every opportunities. And thank you for helping a young kid just like me come true. This is your DJ Reyna Chinita signing off. Daghang salamat mga katropa.

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1: 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O karon, ania ang inyong alagad.
2: Malipayon bang tanan? Nginay man. Is it loud our worship to the Lord? Is it loud? That's how we worship the Lord. Shout to the Lord. Yeah, kung shout to the Lord niya rin yung hinay, hindi na nasa shout. So it's actually an expression of victory and thanksgiving. Yan ay mga tanang mga igsoon. Brother EJ nga, nganong nakaslikod. Na mga tanang, nganong udtuman ang inyong pagsimba. Well, ang safe nga tubag because during lunchtime, we launch our worship, our great explosion of thanksgiving unto Him. Atong i-launch ang atong pagpasundayag sa atong pagpasalamat, pagpadayag sa atong pagpasalamat sa Ginoo. Brother Tam, kahit ako siya nga simbahon. Amen? And a time will come that people will be joining us in honoring Him, exalting Him, because He is worthy. Happy SON Day, Happy Sunday everyone. Ato din gi-welcome ang mga kigisunan, nakigiuban nila ito karon. Welcome sa atong on-site nga service. And we also have congregation beyond the four corners sa ato ang pagsimba. Ato sang gi-welcome sila. And this is also relayed sa atong XFM 88.3 Matag Birni sa gabi. So ako pong gipaabot ang mainiton nga pagtimbaya sa atong mga kigisunan, taxi drivers, o mga bus drivers and everyone nga kiguban pagpatalinghog sa pulong si Ginoo. 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Let us pray that we will be able to meditate and let this word of God sink in our hearts. Mutuhop gyud sa tong kasing-kasing ang pulong sa Ginoo karong kabuntagon. We'll be doing and we have been doing a series of the scripture nga atong gipamalandungan in the book of Colossians. Salamat Brother Sir Jun. 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Mark Larry nga nag-maintain sa ato ang balay sa alampuanan, pag-maintain sa kalimpyo. Ato ang mga backstage people, panguluhan ni Brother Kyle. The healthy Kyle. Praise the Lord. So last Sunday, guys, we talked about the Treaty of Peace. And we extracted Word of God, gikan sa Old Testament, that will bolster, that will support the promises of God nga already paid for by the blood of Jesus Christ. We opened the scriptures in Colossians chapter 3. So atong padayunon karong kautuhon, ang pagpamalandong sa pulong sa Ginoo, Colossians 3:15. Atong balikan og basa. Let the peace of Christ rule in your hearts, since as members of one body you are called to peace, and be thankful. So muna itong gisigutan pag last Sunday, the Treaty of Peace. And let the word of Christ dwell in you richly, as you teach and admonish one another with all wisdom, and as you sing psalms, hymns, and spiritual songs with gratitude in your hearts to God. Muna giingon sa pulong sa Ginoo. And whatever you do, whether in word or deed, do it all in the name of the Lord Jesus, giving thanks to God, the Father through Him. Atong iduko atong mga ulo, Lord, we invite you, your presence, Lord, in our midst. We thank you, Lord, that you inhabit in the praises of your people. We honor you today. We give you the freedom. Have your way in this church, in our hearts. And thank you, Lord, for the things you're going to accomplish. Today, O God, we are grateful. We thank you for your faithfulness. We thank you, O God, for choosing us. And today, O God, we thank you for you revealing yourself to us once more. Imuhang ipadayag, ugdugang pang imuhang kaugalingon sa among mga kinabuhi. So that we may know you more and exercise our faith, enjoying, O God, your faithfulness and your goodness and who you are. We consent to be blessed by you, Lord, in Jesus' name. Amen. So, giingon sa pulong sa Ginoo, let the word of Christ dwell in you richly. Ang hinunoa nga ang pulong ni Kristo mupuyo gayod diha kaninyo sa madagayaon gayod richly mudwell. So ang Hebrew word nga gigamit, rather ang Greek word nga gigamit, mga igsoon, inoikio. 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So karong kabuntagon, we will be delineating kining Biblia. Walay musupak na ko, this is the word of God. Amen? 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But ang scripture nga atong gibasa karon lang, if you have been with me, is that he is focusing on the word of? Ayay, di naman kayo mabasa ni sila. Let the word of Christ, no? Let the word of Christ. So pasabot mga igsoon, dili tanan di ay in the Bible, word of Christ. The Bible is the word of God. Balit dili tanan sa Biblia, word of Christ ang gitawhag sa pulong sa Ginoo ni San Pablo, let the word of Christ dwell in you richly. Unsa yung pasabot, pastor? Do we not respect the entire Bible is the word of God? Nakabatikod mo when we preach the word of God. We go deep. Atong palawman bito, ang pulong sa Ginoo. We don't settle on the surface. Aron atong makuha yun ang kasing-kasing sa Ginoo, what He really wanted to reveal to us, so that the grace of God, ang grasya sa Ginoo, maogayoy madayag sa atong makasing-kasing. So ang pasabot ng mga igsoon is that there is nothing insignificant in the Bible. But when we read the Bible, we have to look for Jesus and His grace. Nako example aron nga atong matagag context. Kay basig ma, saipan ta ninyo nga kulto in Jesus' name. Ang giingon the word of Christ. Now, in John chapter 8, sa John chapter 8, naiusa ka babae nga nasakpan, nga naghimo og adultery. Nasakpan, caught in the act. She was caught in the act of committing adultery. Ano ang babae raman sad mo gibira to odani nga di man pwedeng siya rang usa. Pero ang account sa Bible, ang babae mo gidrag sa mga teachers of the law and the Pharisees. Gibira siya. She was caught in the act. And behold, the Pharisees invited Jesus. Ilang giingnan si Ginoong Jesus. Ali, dre. This woman is caught in the act of committing adultery. We know that adultery is sin, right? Sa mata sa tao, mata sa balaod sa Diyos, balaod sa tao, sama na siya. In the law of Moses, ang Pharisees nagingon, in the law of Moses, this woman should be stoned to death. And rightly so, kung imtanaon ang Leviticus, naagyo na dito. Anyone catch or caught in the act of adultery will be stoned to death. Pinta na lang siguro o silya electric ka, no? Kay igor ka tugnawon. 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Batuon ka, hantod ka, mamatay. And that is laid down in the law of Moses. In the law of Moses, in Leviticus, naadri, ato makita na. Did Jesus said, ingon ba si Ginoong Jesus? Aw, saan taman, watay mahimo, balaod man na. The law may be harsh, But it is the law. Mo na karon sa atong palibot, sa atong politika. Mo may balaod. 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Jesus never negated. 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But did he sanction it? Ningon ba si Jesus Christ? Sige, go ahead. Naman na sa balaod. Naman na ito sa Leviticus. Mabasa man. Bisa ka itong abrihon karon. Naman na. Wa siya nakiglantugi. Sa may gibuhat ni Jesus Christ. He stooped down. Next, what says yung tudlo sa ground? Reminding all that he is the one who wrote the law. Ah, maminaw ani and then ning yahat siya, ningon siya, if anyone here has no sin, let him cast the first stone. Aw sige, granting this woman has sinned and there is a sanction under the law in this Bible, in the book of Moses, yes. Let him who has no sin cast the first stone. Ninyahat siya. Nahinay mga igsoon. 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Sorry, maganda. So, nakaamgo ang mga tiguang una and then hangtod sa mga batanon until no one is around. And this is now the word of Christ. Woman, has anyone condemned you? Pagtanong sa babae, wala na. No, sir. Ingon si Jesus Christ, neither do I condemn you. Go and sin no more. That is the word of Christ. Atong gibasa diri sa Colossians, let the word of Christ dwell in you richly. Tinuod man, ugtuod man, na ay pros and cons, na ay obedience and the sanctions and penalties for disobedience in the book of the law of Moses. Na sa Bible, when you disobey, this will be done unto you. But when you are going to look at the entire picture of the Bible, na ay nahitabo mga igsoon. Ang Diyos, understanding that we cannot do it ourselves to fulfill the requirements of the law. Because no one is perfect. Amen ba tana? No one is perfect. Even the one speaking is not perfect. Usara gyud perpekto mga igsoon. Papa. Ato na lang uyunan. But really in the Bible no one is perfect. And God is aware of that. So what did God do? Unsa may gibuhat sa Ginoo? Iyang gipadayang anak. Ang iyang anak si Jesus Christ was the one who took all our sins in his body. Ang atong tanang sala, atong tanang kasaypanan, kapakyasan, giangko ni Ginoong Hesus sa iyang lawas. That's why in the Bible it is stated, He became sin for us. He became sin for us. Nahimo siyang sala. Did He commit any sin? Wala, but He became sin for us because our sins were imputed unto Him. And there was a divine exchange, mga igsoon. In the Bible, we can also read that by faith, we are made righteous. At umabasa sa nasa Biblia, sa atong pagsalig sa Diyos, nahimutang matarong. Ngano man dahi, matarong ta? Dili. In the same manner, mga igsoon, that Jesus did not commit any sin, we are also sinners. Nahimo siyang sala. Kita nahimo matarong. Ngano man, kayang giangkon ang atong sala. O atong naangkon ang iyang pagkamatarong. Amen? Muna yung hitabo mga igsoon sa Biblia. And that is what is called grace. Gracia. Unmerited favor. Amen? Now, can you recall your pastor? Can you recall your pastor nagwali diri o kuan? Ten Commandments? 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It's not fabricated. It is a result of life. So what we are emphasizing here is our relationship with God, that there is life in you. This is not indoctrination. This is not principle nga gi-feed on sa matagusa kato na sa atong ulo tanan. 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Money mutuman ka. 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This is actually Jesus Christ in you. Ang Ginoo nakiguban kanimo. 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Based on their own estimation. Pero in the standard of God, really no one is righteous. Now, when we let it dwell in us richly, the word of Christ, balik ang mga sa Colossians, we will be full of gratitude to God. Mapasalamaton ta si Ginoo. 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Atong makaigsoon, Andre, I love this family of God. Atong gihangop. Walay reservation. 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We are all same sinners, saved by His grace. 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Amen? 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Now, by the way, before ko padayon, because we'll be going deeper taod-taod, arisa ta sa John chapter 1 for everyone to really understand. 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In the beginning was the Word. And the Word was with God. And the Word was God. This is referring to Jesus Christ. This is how John introduced Jesus Christ. So si San Juan, iyahang gi paila-ila, gi-present niya si Ginoong Hesus sa mga tao as the Word. The Word was with God and the Word was God. 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He took our shame, our suffering. He bled. He was wounded. That is the message of God. He loves us to death. 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Akong tingog. The Word became flesh, bungol man mak, and made His dwelling among us, referring to Jesus Christ. 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We have seen His glory, the glory of the one and only Son who came from the Father, full of grace and truth. 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Pero, by the way, my son, this is to remind everyone that truth is a person. He is full of grace and truth. So, kining grace and truth, mga ikson. Muna, ato ang i-sink in sa itong makinabuhi. Let the word of Christ dwell in you richly. This grace, this truth, muna, ato ang pahariyon sa itong makinabuhi. Let this inhabit in our lives. Ato pa na yun, nagbasa, nindot kayo. Onwards, Brother Kyle. 15. He's the one I spoke about when I said, He who comes after me has surpassed me because he was before me, naturally. Then verse 16. Out of his fullness, we have received grace in place of grace already given. So kung ato ning masayra ng kamaturan, pinaagi dahi kang Kristo na ay grasya o unya grasya sa atong kinabuhi pagkaninduta. Do you understand this? Ang kinabuhi na ito magkwanta, mag-antos tas gracias Ginoo. Grace upon grace. Mayon ka nga, Lord, ma-exhaust na ni imong grasya kay nakahimo ko ni, no, that's why it's called grace. Because it's not dependent on your performance. And it is a continuing grace, grace upon grace. Kining verse 17, this is something that will give additional context sa atong nasigutan, the Word of God and the Word of Christ. For the law was given through Moses. Ang balaod gihatag pinagi kang Moses. Grace and truth came through Jesus Christ. Ang grasya ug ang kamaturan ning abot diya kang Kristo. 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But there is a change of the covenant. Tanaw mga igsoon. 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Kaysa man ang grace and ang truth. 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Go and sin no more. Arita mga isun sa Hebrews chapter 1. In the past, God spoke to our ancestors. Sa niaging panahon, ang Diyos daw nakigsulti pinagi sa ato ang mga ninuno, mga karaang tao. The prophets, at many times in various ways, muna ang anay mga propeta sa unang panahon. But these last days, do you know that we are in the last days? I don't have to elaborate o yung anata sa last days. Amen ba? In these last days, He has spoken to us by His Son. Nakigsulti ang Diyos kanato pinagi sa iyahang anak. So really, Jesus Christ is the message of the Father, whom He appointed heir of all things, and through whom also He made the universe. So kung naay mga tao nga muingon, nga ayaw ko niyo tawga og kwan ha, pastor, tawga ko niyo og propeta. 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Basa niyo Biblia. In the last days. 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God spoke through prophets. 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So, if you have been with us, I believe nga nakiksulti ang Ginoo nato. 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He is speaking through His Son. Na orita mga isoon sa Hebrews, before ko mo dive down to the Old Testament, Hebrews chapter 8, giklaro na gidri ang covenant. Hebrews chapter 8, verse 7. For if, tanaw mga isoon ha, for if there had been nothing wrong with the first covenant, katong time ni Moses, kiningdiri, sa law ni Moses, no place would have been sought for another. Di lang takinhanglan ni anapay covenant diri kang Jesus Christ. So this is the covenant of law and this is the covenant of grace. Ang covenant of law, mga igsoon, is something that demands from people. Thou shall, you shall not, you shall not. Ang covenant of grace is something atong tiwasog basa. Unsa ang covenant of grace? But God found fault with the people and said, so ang kakulian, wala sa balaod. Wala'y sayop ang balaod ni Moses. Ang kakulian is nanato. Kindi man ta makatuman. God found fault with the people and said, the days are coming, declares the Lord, when I will make a new covenant with the people of Israel and people of Judah. It will not be like the covenant I made with their ancestors when I took them from by the hand to lead them out of Egypt because they did not remain faithful to my covenant. So ang atong unfaithfulness mo ay factor and I shift of covenant. Because they did not remain faithful to my covenant and I turned away from them, declares the Lord. Kini, nindot ni mga izon. This is the covenant I will establish with the people of Israel after the time, declares the Lord. I will put my laws in their minds and write them on their hearts. So kabantay ka sa time ni Moses, kung nasunod mo na ako, thou shalt centered on us, ikaw ayaw. Ang new covenant is, gika na sa Ginoo, I will. Nga naman, kita di man ta makahimo, ang Ginoo makahimo para nato. Muna, I will put my laws in their minds. Muna, akong gingunin nga bunga na ang atong Kristohanong kinabuhi. In their minds and write them on their hearts nato sa atong kasing-kasing. Dili siya fabricated. We will be changed people. Mausab kita kung nai kinabuhi sa atong tagsa-tagsa kinabuhi. So ang approach is from inside out. Write them on their hearts and I will be their God and they will be my people. No longer will they teach their neighbor or say to one another, know the Lord, because they will all know me, from the least of them to the greatest. Next. And I will forgive their wickedness and will remember their sins no more. So kung dari mga igsoon, thou shall ayaw pag, ang dari sa new covenant, I will. So in the old covenant under the law, kung atong i-analyze is more on demanding. Demand. Ang sa covenant of which we now stand is actually supply. God is supplying. Muna ito ang papuyon sa atong makasing-kasing. Ready na ba tayo na mga isoon? Na arita in John chapter 15. Familiar kita ni John chapter 15. I am the vine and you are the branches. Ningon dali sa verse 7. If you remain in me and my words remain in you, if you remain in me and my words remain in you, ask whatever you wish and it will be done for you. So nagsumikad yun siya, nagsugod yun siya og relasyon. Magpabilin ka kanakog, akong pulong, magpabilin diha kanimo, ask whatever you wish and it will be done for you. So many mga qualities of things, of blessings that we ought to be enjoying with our union with Jesus Christ when we will let the word of Christ dwell in our hearts richly. Arita sa Old Covenant, tanaw na to. Paklian natin ang Old Testament. Ako mag-enjoy dyan yung pulong si Ginoo sa among kwan sa una, chemistry. Napa mo riha? Sa akong chemistry nga subject sa college na ningon ang maestra. You know what? What I really like about science, ano kayo baldita kayo, is that it is evolving. There is a factor of learning, unending learning. It is evolving. Unlike kung Bible, kung naka, ikparan niya Bible o science. Bible, it is what it is. Kung sa gisulti na mo na, static. Dili oy. Ambot lang yun. 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Ang mga anak sa inyo, dili na guaranteed nga pariha o understanding about God. Na yung mga anak sa Ginoo ha? Nga nagunho na sa Ginoo as someone who is reluctant, ready to judge. But me, ako, o tanon ko ninyo, akong Ginoo is excited. He delights in blessing me. He delights in blessing His people. Lahi-lahi na. So ang atong ila-ila, knowing Him, is something atong pangayoon sa Ginoo. And we are blessed kung i-pour out sa Ginoo, iyang ibubo, ang iyang revelation sa atong mga kinabuhi. Muna naingon si San Pablo, I desire to know you more. San Pablo nagingon, I want to know you more. At dyan sa Joshua chapter 10, natay na-discover na ipitin ng duta. Last Sunday, guys, go ta about ani? Dili ba ka to mga Gibeonites? Recall pa ta sa Gibeonites? What happened to the Gibeonites? They were attacked by the alliance of five kings because they were identified as a nation that ning ally sa Israel. Ang Gibeonites pod, katong wala diri pag last Sunday or previous Sundays, ilahang giilad ang Israelites. So they caused Joshua to swear an oath nga di sila labtan, kay wa sila nagpailaila that they are inhabiting the neighboring countries that is about to be conquered by Israel. Wa sila nagpailaila nga sulod na day sila nga nasod. So Jericho, city of Jericho, city of Ai, most likely sila na isunod. So ang gibuhat nila, ning adto sila appearing to be a people from far land, gikan sa planeta sa Mars, and then nakipact sila by oath ni Joshua nga di sila labdan karon. Later on, so ning sanong si Joshua, anumpa siya sa Ginoo nga di niya labdan ni mga tawhan, na 3 days after nabawaan niya nga uy nga ilal ba dayta naman din nagpuyo ning mga tawhan na dari. But still the oath subsist. Nagpabilin yun ang oath and it was honored by God. So that when these Gibeonites were attacked by neighboring nations, nagpakitabang sila sa Israelites. So kung naon lang, kung magkuhan lang ba kanang technical thinking bitaw filosofiya nga nahuna, nag-iilad man sa taning matawahan na, nagpatuo-tuo sila nga di sila taga-diri. And so we entered an oath and a treaty with them, treaty of peace. Now when they will be attacked by the enemy, awdi man pud kita nag-attack nila, so we are not violating the oath. But that is not what happened. God through Joshua came to the rescue. Still they came to the rescue for the Gibeonites. So girescue nila ang Gibeonites against the five kings. And what we studied last Sunday, motoy time that the sun stood still. Ninguno ang pag-rotate sa kalibutan, oy. Ug balor usa ka adlaw, because Joshua wanted really to finish the enemy. And then, naisalin, ang five kings, the leaders of these five nations that fought against, that attacked the Gibeonites, nintago sila mga igsoon sa cave. And then, natultulan sila. So, muna giingon rin sa verse 22. Open the mouth of the cave and bring those five kings out to me. So they brought the five kings, narakpan, out of the cave, the kings of Jerusalem. Ang tanan ngayon, Jerusalem, Hebron, Jarmuth, Lachish, and Eglon. So, kings of these nations. Ambot bitaw, mag-wonder sa bitaw kung tungkaroon, magtinga ako ba? Kining Jerusalem, nindot ang meaning no, sa Jerusalem, we are... Kasi kay Bauder sa meaning sa Jerusalem. Ang Salem, that is, sigarilyo mo na, no? Ang Salem, peace na. Ang salamat, brother, peace na. So, city of peace, yan ang Jerusalem. Nya, ideal yun na siya karun, kung ato lang isigutan mo, alayin yun na si Biblia, but, you know what? Kining ang mga pangan, established ni before pa sila ning sud sa mong nasod, naana na nga pangan. So before Israelites came into the territories, apil ang Jerusalem, Jerusalem na nadaan. That's why when they entered Canaan, pagsud nila sa Canaan, kining Jerusalem is an enemy country. Karon city na ni, capital na ni sa Israel ang Jerusalem. Turgingan na na nga Jerusalem daan. When they had brought these kings to Joshua, he summoned all the men of Israel and said to the army commanders, who had come with him, come here and put your feet on the necks of these kings. So they came forward and placed their feet on their necks. So, gipa hapa to. Katong mga kings of these nations, itong gibasa ganina, niya giyataka nila sa liog. Pak! Kung sa inyo ma-recall sa Bible, dili ba we are victorious over the enemy and they are under our feet? Dili ba? Amen, amen, amen. Is under my feet. Is under my feet. Satan is under my feet. Mamana. Yataka nila. So this is a picture of victory over the enemy. So before this victory, ipakita din sa Ginoo nga kini nga nations cannot be enjoyed, cannot be exploited by the promised people of God because of this enemy. So na yung mga blessings sa itong mga kinabuhi, nga di na ito ma-maximize, di na ito ma-enjoy sa itong kinabuhi, kaya na ikaaway nga nagpuyo. Joshua said to them, "Do not be afraid. Do not be discouraged. Be strong and courageous. This is what the Lord will do to all the enemies you are going to fight with." So muni ang word of Christ. Remember Joshua, mga isoon, he is a type of Christ, right? Amen, amen. Joshua, Yeshua, he's a type of Christ. We are talking here of word of Christ. So kanang word of Christ, those are coming from heaven promises to our lives. Do not be afraid. Do not be discouraged. You will be victorious over all your enemies. Then Joshua put the kings to death and exposed their bodies on 5 poles, and they were left hanging on the poles until midnight. So giklaro gyud sa Ginoo nga madaugon ang Israelites. So what's the purpose of hanging this enemy? Kung mag-report ko mga igsoon sa una, kay mag-report nito sa una niya itong gamiton kay kuan man to kanang kalendaryo niya aning upgrade ta kartolina, no? Na kita diri support makita, support makita aron nga not only hearing but also seeing. So this is the intention of God, to let the people see that the enemy, kusgi pa mak, is already defeated. Amen? And kind of people, it includes us. Do you not know that your enemy is already defeated? The enemy is already defeated. Tanaw mga igsoon ang corresponding meaning of this. Kita go, Kyle? Ang Jerusalem, hallelujah, excited kay Kuani. So these are the blessings that we ought to enjoy from God. When we let the word of Christ dwell in us, muna yung mga promises sa Ginoo, these were occupied by the enemy. The Israelite nation was not able to enjoy this land. Ano sa may meaning ani? Right now, sa atong context right now, what can we expect from God? Jerusalem, city of peace. Peace! Peace that is shalom. So when the enemy king has been defeated, he's already removed from that nation. Gibitay pagyud. For us to see that gift, that blessing is ours to enjoy. Peace. Ang tanan mo, lingi silang tupadin na peace be with you. Unya sa atong basket. Oh, by the way, unya kay natay basket 3 to 6. Atong pagpakaan si Sir Juni, mga padilyo. 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Di na pasabot nga nawagtang kalinaw. Bita, my point is, it's not an absence of war, peace. Steady na siya na si mong kasing-kasing, knowing that even if the mountains be removed and the hills be shaken, ato nang ibasa pagla Sunday, my unfailing love will not be shaken, nor my covenant of peace to you be removed. You are secure in the hands of God. You are covered. It means safety. It means peace of mind. It means wellness, completeness, health. Muna ang shalom, peace. Hebron! Na nasa Philadelphia karon. Dili Hebron. It means association. Fellowship. So muna gisigigwali sa mga pastor that you should have always your communion with God. Fellowship with God and fellowship with your fellow brothers and sisters in Christ. Kini atong gibuhat karon, this is the gift of Hebron. Amen. 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Manimba sa takay gasa ni si Ginoo. 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It's always right to start right. Well, it's not kining a chance that ang pagsimba is first day of the week. Naagyo na siya kamot sa Ginoo. There's divine providence in that because the entire week you're going to start it right with your devotion with God and fellowship with His fellow believers. Kita karon. Balay ang pagsimba sa Ginoo. So pagsugod sa Lunes, alagapak, oy, pastilan, lahi, energized ang mga anak sa Ginoo, full of boldness, clinging on to the blessing and favor of God in our lives. The first day of the week, association. So remember the concept of divine, katong menorah, no, nga we are connected to the vine and we are connected to each other. Jarmuth Heights. For Heights, mga isoon, arita sa Psalms chapter 18:33. Heights. He makes my feet like the feet of a deer. He causes me to stand on the heights. Magbaro galay ka sa heights. It's a picture of authority and victory. Babaw ka. Babaw ka sa mga pahitabo sa ubos. You are unaffected. You're not affected. It speaks of safety. It speaks of authority. And it speaks of security. Seated at the right hand of the Father. That is the highest heights that we are now in. Amen. Ato nang ipa-dwell sa itong kasing-kasing. Deuteronomy 32. He made him ride on the heights of the land and fed him with the fruit of the fields. He nourished him with honey from the rock and with oil from the flinty crag. Ride on the heights. 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What shall we say in response to these things? If God is for us, who can be against us? Are you not invincible? Is God for you? Who can be against you? 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

0: 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They were victorious. You go over the victory in the Israelites' history over the enemies. Nagyunay expression of gratitude and worship and praise. Katong King of Judah. The battle is the Lord's. When the mighty men from the tribe of Judah face the enemy. O sa ilang hinagiban? Praise unto the Lord. Pero pastor, agi, balik ni Brother Kyle. Balik sa Hosea, Brother Kyle, Hosea. Fruit man na. O sa may kalabutan ana sa calf. Mga igsoon, by the way, I like to announce to everyone, make this big announcement. Kanang fruit, rendition na siya sa NIV. Kay wa kasabot ang translator sa NIV of the original na gigamit ng word diha. Pakit agogog ko, napaka-lisensya sa kuan, sa King James. Ipakita ang King James. Tuara. Mo na ni. Tanawa. Take away all iniquities and receive us graciously. So we will render the calves of our lips. Wa kasabot ang NIV na ilang gibuhat og fruit of our lips. Pero ang original, calves of our lips. Nganuman, because that is connected with offering in the time of Leviticus. So instead mga igsuod nga kuan, physical nga offering ang imong buhaton, physical nga performance imong buhaton ang equivalent karong panahon na, the time of grace is ang big time nga offering sa Ginoo is the fruit, the calves of your lips, your praise and worship. Amen? 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Be a worshiper. Muna ang Kristohanon, muna ay characteristic sa usa ka Kristohanon. Are you a worshiper? And ang pag-isa sa kamot is a picture of surrender. And a picture of blessing the Lord. When we express our gratitude and worship from our lips, gigasto kasi gasing, we are actually giving relief to ourselves. We are declaring that we already have the victory. Mona nga, ang sequence mga isawan, balik din sa material, kanang calf-like, last na siya. Last siya. In the sequence of this nation, because that shout is already an indicator that you are victorious in Christ. Are we ready, mga igsoon, to let this word of Christ dwell richly in our lives? May we be people enjoying the grace of Jesus Christ. Amen? Atong iduko, atong mga ulo, salamat, Amahan, for today, for reminding us of the word of Christ. We are so blessed, Lord, because of what you have done for us. We thank you for Jesus Christ, for the sacrifice. Ang tanan mo sa bata ni nga pag-ampo, Father in heaven, thank you for your love. You gave up your son to die for our sins. Today, I receive Jesus, the Word of God, as my personal Lord and Savior. I acknowledge what He has done for me at the cross. Today, I declare that I will enjoy the fullness of His grace and His truth in my life. In Jesus' name. Tanamin og amen. Malipayon bang tanan?
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